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1: 10-4. There's another phone to dial 911, but they're all 10-2.
0: 10-9, please.
1: They said none of their phones have dialed 911, but they're all 4-4.
2: 2773, route.
0: 10-4, I'll update the county. Thank you. 1918.
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0: McKittle 2225 is debris in the roadway eastbound Highway 14 near County Road 12 for a box of plywood in the lane near the Shell gas station.
1: 279 from Buford.

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0: Marshall 2350, car is active, driving complaint. Westbound Highway 68 from the 1-8. Dirt colored pickup on the 128, over center and fog halfway into the other lane.
1: 431 Marshall, 10-4.
0: 2039.

0: 627-73 is transporting one routine to Meeker Nursing Home.
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1: Go ahead.
0: I got a blown fuse on a riser right from Fleetstone, right by Rock Auto, or the Rock Trucking.
1: Yep, one on the north side of the road there. That would be the center phase, right, the white phase?
0: Correct, center phase.
1: Copy that.

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1: P620.
0: I'll be 10-8 for unit transfer. 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
0: 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Have a good night.
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0: Marshal SP-246, when I head towards this car deer to pull the deer out of the lane, we'll handle the rest over the phone.
1: So we're
0: thank you, 2137.

0: Probably 44 Marshall.
1: P5, 44.
0: Sounds like there's a 1050 car versus deer, Highway 60 and 500.
1: 10-4, well, hi.

0: Marshall 544, no injuries, not blocking. They're in a 2016 Ram 1500 gray in color. Not drivable. I believe we are starting a tow.
1: Tempar, I'll be in route from Wyndham.
0: Tempar, we handled it over the phone. Just didn't know if you wanted the details.
1: Negative. I'll go make sure that the deer is not alive, not in the road.
0: Copy.
2: 414, 544. I'm just coming through Bingham Lake. I can take care of that for you.
1: 10-4. Thank you.
0: Dispatch copies. Thank you. 2158.

0: Mankato 2230, 2240 cars in full on a driving complaint from the county going eastbound Highway 10 from the city of Winthrop. Dark colored SUV, possibly a Chevy, traveling at a high rate of speed and tailgating with brights on. Eastbound Highway 19 from about the 110 information, 2214.
1: 475 copies, Highway 25,
0: 2214, Gaylord officer will be watching for it as well.

0: Mateo 475, you can send 22 Gaylord officers out with that vehicle.
1: Got it.
0: 2216.

0: Hutch Cruz, when they almost transfer out of Hutch, or 7, going to have it.
1: 27, 7, great copies.

Mankato 2240, cars in the Silver Lake, info on a driving complaint eastbound Highway 7 from the Silver Lake area on a dark-colored SUV, unknown 28, driving with no taillights. Does have some sort of headlights. Eastbound Highway 7 from Silver Lake, information 2235.

McLeod 2200 units, Hutchinson Fire Officer, for a smell of natural gas, 1200 Bradford Street Southeast, RPO will be in apartment 4. Again, 2200 units, Hutchinson Fire Officer, for a natural gas smell, 1200 Bradford Street Southeast, RPO will be in apartment 4. You can use MLC, page 2258.

0: 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You can show me en route 1200 Bradford Street, southeast, switching on all three.
1: Lieutenant 1 en route 2302.

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1: Lieutenant one.
0: Has utilities been contacted?
1: I have not. I will call them now.
0: Copy. Thank you.

0: Mankato 2240, cars info on a driving complaint with a 4-minute time delay, south on Highway 15 from mile marker 99 on a Toyota Prius, Minnesota plate given, Tomboy Yellow 882. Driving with no headlights or taillights, just running lights. Cell phone 15 from the 99, information 2304.
1: 475, Mankato, county has a stop at Highway 15 and 108.
0: Copy that, 2305.

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1: 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Yeah, 2020.

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0: Spoke with the reporting party, myself and utilities, checked for gas, checked all the appliances in the building. Found nothing, no leaks. 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
0: 372, basically.
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0: 10-7. Have a good night.
1: 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Have a good night.
0: 640, Mankato.
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0: 10-7. Have a good night.
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0: Marshall 2350, cars for a stall vehicle not blocking. Highway 212, approximately, mile marker 40. Truck or SUV on the shoulder not blocking. Three people outside of the vehicle, again, not blocking. Highway 212, about the 40.
1: .431, Marshall,
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1: What's it?
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0: 2203. Dealt with a semi southbound 169 just north of 22 in St. Peter, north end.
1: I copy. So your GPS is off?
0: Yeah, I don't know. I haven't looked at it.
1: Your cell phone 169 north of Le Sueur, about the 81.
0: Yeah, I'm out with a male and a female by a semi on the north end of St. Peter on 169, just north of the 22 turn on the north end.
1: Copy, you got 28?
0: Illinois, E-Paul, 134-6515.
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0: Mankato 653. 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
1: I copy. 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I'm getting this around.

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0: We are en route to go meet that other crew. Can you put us on the service?
1: Copy.

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0: I'll be attending for contracted services and I have the event number when you're ready.
1: 441, good morning, Glenn.
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0: 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Please, you'll have to be logging in a few minutes. 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
0: Can you please log us out? 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

0: So let's do the Glenn Gowan.
1: Good morning, Jason.
0: Good morning, Tom. We'll be patching today. We're going to go to number 4, North of Biscay. We'll do that bridge first. Then we'll go back to 81. You'll be tacking. Adam is all spraying. Lenny, he can come up to slats here. He can float.
2: Copy.
0: And Matt will be driving for you. Hutch, slats 2 to Hutch 6.
3: Go ahead.
0: Morning, Blake. You will be mowing today. You can use the brown tractor again. Jared will be raking. Dylan will be raking. Travis will be sweeping so he can head to slats here on the float crew. Jacob left to get the material. Colin will be flagging. Alex will be flagging. Aaron can go work on Christie's project again today. And I believe that's it.
3: Copy.
0: Alex and Colin, they can go to number 4 North of Biscay and set the flags up on each side of the bridge. We'll be working on the bridge a little bit this morning before we go to 81.
3: Copy.

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0: McLeod County dispatched two Groton first responders for a medical at the Parkview Apartments, 424 2nd Street North, Apartment 10, for a female that's got high blood sugar and is vomiting. Again, for medical at Parkview Apartments, 424 2nd Street North, Apartment 10. Female with high blood sugar, she's been vomiting. You'll be on ML3 for the call. Time of your page is 705.
1: Hutchinson Cruz for a call in Brownton, 424 2nd Street North, Apartment 10, diabetic.
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2: 674,

0: 10-4, thanks. Are you coming in off of 27 off the north there?
1: Yeah, however you guys want to do it, whatever's easier.
0: Okay. 10-4, now I'll be there in a minute. I'm just getting loaded.

0: Thank you, 2220 guards for 1020 on our foot to pass section 1050 westbound Highway 14 near 3rd Avenue.
1: 674, copy.
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1: Temporary. Morning, 839.

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If you just want to meet her at her office at 10, and then you guys can go down there the way it sounds. 10-4.

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1: 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I'm trying to see if I can get something to it.
0: Yeah, for information, was from the county, guessing a couple-minute time delay. Their deputies were north. They were going to possibly swing south as well.

0: sorry, Gabe. 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Just come up here. You'll see it in this park up here. Joey, give me a call on the radio when you get into the work zone.
1: Yeah, I'm in the work zone. Where do you want me?

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0: Right here, the gravel road I'm going to park on, it's right before the one-lane road when you're coming into the work zone.

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1: Go ahead.
0: Taking information on a driving complaint, cell phone 69 from Jefferson on a gray Dodge Grand Caravan all over the road.

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0: Yeah, you can see I got a little bit worked up here. So yeah, if you start there, then I'll let you know when to start driving. This one, too, you can kind of go a little quicker when you dump. Start rolling forward, just let go of the brake. I've got a little line hanging up here, too, so I'll be kind of filing towards the end. All right, start driving. Start lifting, you're all clear. Start. 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You're good yet. Keep going. You're empty. Yeah, and if you want me to guide you on the radio, too, with the wires and stuff, that's not a problem. You just let me know.
1: Yeah, I'm sure I'll need help a couple of times, but we're good.
0: Saying that, the one between Knight Avenue and the One Horseshoe Park on the west side, not Cahoots, but the one on the west side of Knight, that one, I think midway down by a red house on the west side, that one does have little wires in that one. So just that way when you know, the one west of Knight Avenue does have little wires. Oogie doogie.

Thank you. 2220 Cars, cars and their information on driving complaint. Eastbound 14 from 3rd Avenue. Behind a red semi with white lettering on the cab door. Trailer is going to be a silver grain box with tailgating RP. Eastbound Highway 14 from 3rd Avenue. Information at 1020.

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0: Sounds like North Main KOPD is out with that driving complaint.
1: Copy.

502 to get here. 507. I'm 508, but okay, go ahead. Testing you. When you come back in, like we said, coming from the north, and then where that first garage is on the east side, that blue one, you can start kind of right in the middle of the driveway there and then start heading north again, dumping. So come from the north, but dump north? You mean dump south from the blue garage there halfway on it to the south? Yep, sorry, yeah. So come in from the north and then start heading south. 10-4.

0: 502-508. 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Why don't you go back and forth on that a couple times? I got some material there. Pack it down real good, and then we'll continue on, like how I said before.
1: 10-4, pack the material down by the light pole, or pole, for a little bit, then dump.
0: Yeah, I think that'd be best, because I still got some soft material here, and I think if we get that packed down real good and then go over it again, I think that might work out real well.

0: 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Yeah, just do it a couple times and then we can dump.
1: You want the dark blue or the light blue garage?
0: I want you to start on the north side of that pole when you dump.
1: Okay, I'm for it.

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0: No, that's perfect.
1: If you look out your window, Dean was standing there watching.

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Because we can't use that door opener yet.

0: Thank you. 2023 investigation on crash driving complaint. Highway 19 and turn road 118 before the vehicle had almost hit a flagger. DOT is requesting a 21 follow up.
1: Six 74 copies.

McLeod to several Lake First responders for a medical at Frank Street, Park Avenue, and the intersection for a maintenance worker that's lightheaded and dizzy. Again, for a medical, it's going to be at the intersection of Frank and Park. For a maintenance worker that is lightheaded and dizzy, you'll be using ML3. Time of your page is 10:52.

0: Silver Lake Chief 1 to McLeod, copy page for medical, train, convert.
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0: Silver Lake Chief 1 to McLeod.
1: Chief 1.
0: Could you start a lineup because we have no ambulance today?
1: We are aware we did call a lineup.
0: And 4.

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0: at 10-8.
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1: Chief One.
0: When a liner comes in, have them come down Main Street, turn into the municipal parking lot by the auditorium, and come down Queen. Get right to them.
1: 1102.

0: 2732 has updated notes, and then where to go?
1: Sir, I'd like to say it's room 5.
2: Go ahead.
3: Copy notes.
1: Can you advise Alina, the guy does have stage 4 skin cancer and is currently taking treatment for it?
2: They're on them, all three.
1: Okay, copy.
2: Welcome to Alina, did you copy?

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1: Yeah, go ahead.
0: We have a medical gas alarm going off for the O2 main level bulk tank.
1: All right, 10-4. You can go ahead and silence it.
0: Thank you.

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1: KO DOT dispatch, go ahead.
0: Westbound 14, just before exit 169, exit 4169, there's a report of metal in the middle of the road.
1: Just coming through the area, I'll check it out.
0: Wonderful, thank you, 1137.

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After you dump that, Gary, you can go to lunch. 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
0: can you start me in AOA 1052, and it's going to be Highway 23 and 59 in Marshall.
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0: State Patrol Worthington, DOT Patrol Worthington, DOT.
1: Worthington 1.
0: West 190, Mompos 5-6. There's a report of tire retread in the right lane.
1: We'll send them out there.

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1: 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None of that's correct, so you can discard it.
0: Copy.
1: 1336.

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1: Okay. 10-4. I was going to say, kind of by you is where I thought it needed a little bit more.
0: Towards the end here, if you see where I'm at, Garrett, there's that house with the fence and this power pole here. You could probably start here where that side-by-side is and then head to the north with it.
1: 10-4.

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0: Assisting Marshall PD, you can just mark it at 301 Saratoga. We have a missing 7-year-old we're trying to locate.
2: I got enough here. 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You know, are you talking about the one in the horseshoe? 10-4. 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
1: 10-4, I'm going to dump the rest of this in that horseshoe one, and I'll fill up and crush some more.
0: Perfect.

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0: Okay. Good afternoon.

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0: Temper.

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0: 508-502. Go ahead. This is the next alley's got load there already.
1: Yeah, I just finished up over here at the Horseshoe Park one, so now I'm going to go in the Horseshoe.
0: 10-4, that's where there's some material dropped for you.
1: If you're loaded, you can go to the one that we just were at there alongside Knight, on the west side of Knight. You can pack some of that down.
0: Ten four. I mean, we'll get another load, and then I'll go pack it.

0: 508.
1: Good.
0: When you, on that same alley in the horseshoe, when you come off off the south side, you're heading north, you want to come back in and just shovel off and fix that lift there on the right, be on your right side tire, right where the concrete meets the alleyway, if you got time. If not, let me know.
1: Yeah, I'm headed back now with the load. Depends on how much you want to need more material or not, or what.
0: I don't think we'll need more material in here. This will be enough. That one I would just, like I said, on the lip, just fix that lip there.
1: Yeah, 10-4, that's why I figured this guy would try and keep you moving, so.
0: Yeah, that'll work perfect. I'm just going to try and push some of the stuff to the south then. So, where you'll be parked will be fine. You'll be on my way.
1: Okay.

508-502. Go ahead. Don't forget, there's a little bit by cahoots there that you wanted to file there. 10-4.

Do you want me to go to the next alley and dump them? 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Excuse me. Right way, it'll be right along the side of the church there. Don't we do that one right between Ives and Hennepin there? Yep, yeah, sorry. Usually Dan and I did that all in one shot, so we start, remember we started off 18, so yep, you're correct. Okay, Dan, I'll go to that one. I will be headed to the south.

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0: You gotta keep raising it up, you're not dumping anything. Did you want more material there? I didn't think there was a whole lot.
1: I needed material.
0: Just layer down.
1: Okie dokie.

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0: Sydney, good afternoon.
1: Good afternoon, 1434.
2: I'll finish this up here, and you pick me up at the shop before we get the loader. I can see if 507 might be available there, too, if he's uncleaning the sweeper. 10-4, let me know when you know. We'll do it. All we got to do is get a pickup.

0: 628 Marshall.
1: 2628.
0: 10-7, have a good night.
1: Here's Alpha 2-1. And ditto 2220 cars for 1050 eastbound 14 mile post 144 via semi that went through the center median.
0: 279, I don't get it.
1: Pushing on.
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1: 3-5-0-5.
0: You just want a little 4. We'll know it maybe mid-out. He is tied up on top of the cables as well.

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1: It's 3676.
0: Nicollet County is a driving complaint. Sounds like they're just east of Nicollet, and I'm just getting into Nicollet. Can you give me the info, please?
1: Tougher, they're calling me right now.

0: Again, it's B676.
1: Go ahead.
0: That vehicle is East 114 in the city of Nicola. Blue GMC train, Edward David John, 734. I believe the county said it was crossing the center fog.
2: 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I just got onto Eastbound 99. I'll change St. Cat, but I'll advise.

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1: 1714.
0: I'll be 10-7. Have a great night.
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1: 3676.
0: I've got the vehicle at milepost 10 here. I'm going to follow for a bit of driving conduct.
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0: 23 31st for Motors Assist, Highway 30 and 90th Avenue. Me for a black Chrysler with a flat tire on the shoulder. Requesting a tow.
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0: 1543, I'm calling to advise they do not have money for the tow. They're going to try to get somebody else to help.
1: Never.
0: Make it up 2220 Chris Carson, area information under a client. Eastbound Highway 14, now from Highway 111, be on a white cab with a box trailer semi unable to maintain their lane, crossing center in fog. Eastbound Highway 14 from Highway 111 at 1544.

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4: 600, 2733.
5: Go ahead.
4: We'll be logging in for ALS for level 5.
5: Okay. So, this is what we got. We have a Glencoe transfer that's going to Minneapolis. I know you guys have your rotation. I got 2771 coming back in the area, but I need somebody for the transfer and then somebody for Glencoe cover. Let me know who's taking the transfer.
1: Can take the transfer.
5: 2772, copy. And then 73, when you're ready, you'll be going to Glencoe cover.
4: Copies Glencoe. Just give us a second to pull NARCs.

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0: Could you check with one of the tows in either in Slayton? We've got one of the bolts that's stripped out, so we can't get the tire off. The party doesn't have any money to pay, but if they're willing to come out and just assist, you know, let me know.
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0: Marshall 2350, Christ Chris, and their information on a driving complaint. Eastbound Highway 19 from Highway 23 now. Be on a rust-colored Peterbilt with a silver trailer. Meyer is the company crossing center in fog. Eastbound 19 from Highway 23 at 1615.
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0: I'll be 1014 with 2 to Slayton. The vehicle will be left here overnight. They'll make arrangements to get everything taken care of tomorrow.
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2: 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Standby. They will be in the warehouse on the west side of the plant. 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

0: Mingo 2020, clear to Brian Nerdway, eastbound 14, about 2 miles east of Highway 60, mile post 142. Be for some shelving or pallets in the eastbound lane.
1: 2-7-9-10-4.
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0: Mankato 2220 cars for a 1052 Highway 99 at County Road 21. We have two vehicles involved, one complaining of chest pain on the ground, another caller at least one injury. We will be starting medical. They are currently blocking Highway 99.
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0: Copy.

0: Thinking of 2220 cars for an animal on the roadway. Small black pug dog around on highway.
1: Wrist pain, pelvis pain, torso pain.

0: 1902 in cars. We'll try this again. Reports of an animal on a roadway, Highway 60. It's going to be running towards 560 towards Elysian for a small black pug running on the road. People outside of vehicles are currently chasing it, and traffic has been backed up, slowing down.
1: 2203 Mankato. Copy that. Can you see if the county has somebody available to check on that?
0: 10-4.
1: 653, do you need another car there?

0: go ahead.
1: Good evening, dispatch. Long in AOS duty until 07.
0: Have a good trip. 1757.
1: Thanks. Enjoy the rest of yours.
0: 3 minutes and counting.
1: Lucky! I'm gonna say something else, but I can't.
0: It's okay, I speak your language.

0: 600 from 2771.
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0: If you could log this truck out and a shift. Have a good night.
1: Thank you. You too.
2: 600, 371. We'll also be logging out for a shift. Have a good night.
1: You too. Thank you.

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0: 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We have to run a truck down to fleet managers because the fuse box melted.
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